wheels of fate had started to turn, and plea there was no way out. And it wasn't very long till I knew exactly what my mom had been talking about.

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Welcome to Wednesday, the 9th day of September 2026, and this is a little more September-like. We do have some patchy fog in the area this morning in the weather forecast. Be aware of that if you're out and about early. Otherwise, sunshine today will warm up into the upper 80s, around 87 today, with a light southerly breeze. Clear skies tonight, a low around 62. Last night felt just great outside, if you had a chance to soak in some of that. We're back in the 90s on Thursday, with sunny skies in 92 and 89 on Friday, and a pretty good chance of some rain Friday into Friday night, a 70% chance Friday, 60% Friday night. Can't rule out some thunderstorms as well, because technically speaking, it's still summer. Right now, 63 degrees, that is 17 degrees Celsius at our studios, a light northeasterly wind, humidity at 94%. Doesn't really feel that bad, but it's still bad hair day level 4. And here we are at FM 105.1 requesting to be the soundtrack of your Wednesday. We hope you'll take us along wherever you go at 105.1 or WSYD1300.com, or simply tell your smart speaker to play WSYD. Dr. Raymond's calendar says we have 12 hours and 38 minutes of daylight today. It's slipping away. Let's go out and make the most of it, shall we? This is the Gold Rush on WSYD. Good Wednesday morning.

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1: Some of y'all never been down south too much. I'm gonna tell you a little bit about this so that you understand what I'm talking about. Down there we have a plant that grows out in the woods and the fields. Looks something like a turnip green. Nearby calls it poke salad. Poke salad. Used to know a girl lived down there and she'd go out in the evenings and pick her a mess of it. Carried home and cooked it for supper. Cause that's about all they had to eat. They did all right.

Richard Spafford. Straight razor tote moment. Lord, I must take my mess up.

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2: AP News, I'm Marcela Sanchez. Oil prices have soared past $100 a barrel for the first time in almost 6 weeks after the latest wave of Middle East attacks. The U.S. military says it destroyed five Iranian oil tankers after Iran's Revolutionary Guard targeted a Navy warship with ballistic missiles twice over the past 2 days. Secretary of State Marco Rubio.
3: The back and forth is pretty straightforward, and that is that Iran continues to try to hit U.S. naval ships, and for every time they do that or try to do that, they're going to lose tankers.
2: Iranian state-run media says Iran launched missiles toward U.S. targets in Jordan following the American strikes. The White House says the U.S. is banning dairy products, most alcoholic beverages, and some motorcycles from Canada. The ban goes into effect September 29th and comes after Canada's retaliatory tariffs on about $20 billion worth of American goods kicked in yesterday. AP correspondent Julie Walker has more.
4: Canadian tariffs now in effect on more than 700 American products, from steel to aluminum to cheese. Canadian Prime Minister Mark Carney.
5: They wanted us to become even more reliant on them, not less. In too many areas, they wanted dependency, not a true economic partnership.
4: Now President Trump.

0: Threatening Canadian jetmaker Bombardier, the private company says its supply chain includes about 2,800 U.S. companies in 47 states. Meanwhile, Carney says Canada will move faster from U.S. reliance.
1: We have everything we need to pivot and prosper. That pivot will come at a cost. There's always a cost to action.
0: Canada is the second largest U.S. trading partner after Mexico, and crude imports equal nearly 20% of U.S. petroleum consumption. I'm Julie Walker.
2: Ben Shelton has ended Carlos Alcaraz's title reign in the latest finishing match in U.S. Open history. This is AP News.
3: Here's news for WSYD and WPAQ. In Virginia, Lieutenant Governor Ghazala Hashmi is bringing her energy cost listening tour to Richmond today as the State Corporation Commission decides whether to approve the proposed merger between Dominion Energy and NextEra. According to reports, the tour is centered around a transparency, bringing together delegates and energy experts to give residents a voice on how rising energy bills are impacting them. Virginia health officials are tracking a small but noticeable uptick in rabies cases in the Richmond area and surrounding counties. Henrico County has already seen its ninth rabies case of 2026. Richmond has seen a bat rabies case this year, and Greenville County has a confirmed case in a skunk. Most pet owners interviewed say they aren't overly concerned. The Virginia Department of Health recommends vaccinating dogs and cats against rabies, noting Virginia law requires it. If a pet is attacked or bitten by a wild animal, the health department says to report it to your local health department or animal protection authority. In North Carolina, NC's Healthy Opportunities pilot has resumed after a year-long pause with $25 million, far short of the $80 million requested. Food-related services are likely to return first. Transportation-related help like car repairs won't come back in its old form under the new Medicaid waiver. According to reports, the state is still working to determine when funding will roll out and which services will be covered. Launched in 2022, the groundbreaking program was the first in the country to use Medicaid dollars to meet the non-medical health needs of qualifying beneficiaries in three largely rural regions of the state. North Carolina's school report cards came back last week with the best marks in years, but the State Board of Education is still working on a plan to change how those report cards are graded. The share of schools earning a D or F fell from 31% to 23% this year, according to preliminary results presented to the board last week. Reportedly, a board task force is developing a new accountability system, quote, that is less reliant on standardized tests and that will provide a more complete and accurate assessment of educating the whole child. The task force has been meeting since February and will, officials say, deliver its final report to the board in early 2027. The North Carolina Supreme Court must decide whether to revive the Cardiac Pack lawsuit against the NCAA. 12 members of North Carolina State University's 1983 Men's Basketball National Championship team argue that college sports governing agency has used players' names, images, and likenesses without permission for advertisements. A state business court judge dismissed the case in August of 2025. The Cardiac Pack is asking the state's highest court to allow the lawsuit to proceed. Closer to home, Stokes County commissioners have delayed action on a rezoning request for a proposed data center development known as Project Delta. The board's decision came after a public hearing on the project, which lasted more than 4 hours. Commissioners say they need more time to review written submissions and other materials before deliberating on taking action on the rezoning request. Commissioners in the Wilkes County town of Rhonda have voted to dissolve the town's charter. The vote was 3-1, taken during Tuesday's meeting. The town has been in a financial crisis that was made public in August. Citizens are concerned about continuation of services such as trash pickup and water. The town will meet again on Thursday to discuss a possible rate increase for water usage following the dissolution. That's news for WSYD and WPAQ. 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Patchy fog early this morning in the foothills, otherwise sunny. High near 87. Clear tonight, a low in the lower 60s. Sunny and hotter still tomorrow with a high near 92. Presently 63 degrees, that's 17 degrees Celsius. 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
3: In sports at the U.S. Open, Ben Shelton ended Carlos Alcaraz's title reign in the latest finishing match in U.S. Open history, pulling out a 6-7, 6-1, 6-3, 1-6, 7-6 victory in a marathon tussle that

0: lasted 4 hours, 28 minutes. Shelton next plays number 11 seed Francis Tiafoe, who kept coming back until he had reached his third U.S. Open semifinal, beating Alex Mickelson 5-7, 3-6, 7-5, 6-3, 7-6 on Tuesday. The SEC filed an amendment to its federal lawsuit against LSU, which seeks the authority for the SEC to expel LSU from the league. The SEC is not expected to take such action, but the filing indicates the seriousness of the league as it attempts to affirm the legal right to enforce its own rules. In the filing, the SEC said its presidents and chancellors will meet Thursday to decide whether to terminate LSU as an SEC member institution pursuant to Section 3.1.5 of the SEC Constitution and bylaws. Under SEC rules, a vote of at least two-thirds of all presidents is required to terminate a school's membership. Arizona State hockey player Matthew Mavich, who collapsed in an off-season workout, suffered exertional heat stroke that reduced the flow of oxygen to his brain. That according to his attorney, Rob Carey. Carey told ESPN, quote, "There were no other contributing conditions, only exertion-related heat. This is not an induced coma. We need a miracle." The defenseman has been hospitalized since collapsing during an outdoor workout on August 20th. ESPN reports that the New England Patriots and star cornerback Christian Gonzalez agreed to terms on a record-setting four-year, $135 million extension. The deal includes a reported $102 million guaranteed. Gonzalez received a $33 million signing bonus, the highest ever at the cornerback position. He is now the highest-paid cornerback in NFL history. Tennessee linebacker Arion Carter is turning an NCAA suspension into an opportunity to help those fighting cancer. After sitting out the Volunteers' 56-9 win over Furman, Carter announced that he has donated $427 for every tackle he makes this season. Carter is partnering with the nonprofit Girls in Real Life Situations, run by his mother, for the cancer donations. He will also donate $500 for each sack, $1,000 for every interception or forced fumble, and $5,000 for any defensive touchdowns he scores this season. Proceeds will benefit charities including Sisters Network Nashville, which helps cancer patients pay their bills. Harry Kane, Lamine Yamal, and Kylian Mbappe are among the leading names on the 2026 Ballon d'Or shortlist after the nominees for soccer's most prestigious individual prize were revealed on Tuesday. The three are joined by a host of the game's biggest names on the shortlist, with the winner set to be crowned at the Ballon d'Or ceremony in London on October 26. Yesterday's scores in high school volleyball, it was Mount Airy over North Surrey, 3-2. In Major League Baseball, Guardians 9, Orioles 5, Astros 6, Phillies 5, Twins 3, the Tigers 2, Mets 7, the Marlins 5, Angels over the Red Sox 6-1, Yankees 5, the Rockies 3, Rays 7, the Braves 1, Diamondbacks 5, Royals 3, Brewers 4, the Cubs 3, Pirates 9, the White Sox 3, Rangers 10, the Mariners 5, Blue Jays 4, the A's 2, Padres over the Nationals 5-4, Giants 2, the Cardinals 1, Dodgers 3, the Reds 1. And the NFL season gets started for real tonight with the Patriots and the Seahawks. Tomorrow night on Thursday Night Football, 49ers and Rams. And this Sunday, it's Katie Bar the Door with 12 games scheduled. That's sports for WSYD and WPAQ.
1: Good morning. 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
0: 712 now, WSYD presents the Morning Obituaries as a public service. Edwin Dean Beale, age 68, of Fancy Gap, Virginia, passed away September 4th. The family will hold a memorial graveside service on Saturday at 2 p.m. at the Community Church Cemetery with Pastor Howard Nestor officiating. Moody Funeral Home of Mount Airy is serving the family. Marion Lee Elgin passed away September 6. The family will hold a celebration of life service on Saturday at 1 until 2 p.m. And then family and friends will share a meal and memories from 2 until 3:30 p.m. at Starlight Event Center, 972 North Andy Griffith Parkway in Mount Airy. Moody Funeral Home has been entrusted with the

0: arrangements. Jeffrey Garfield Jessup of Pinnacle, North Carolina, passed away September 4th. The family will receive friends today from 2 until 3 p.m. at Pinnacle View Baptist Church. Following the visitation, funeral services will be held at 3 p.m. at the church, with the Reverend Ronnie Chamblin Sr. officiating, with a special prayer by both Reverend Kenneth Jessup and Reverend Joey Jessup. Burial will follow in the Pinnacle View Baptist Church Cemetery. Funeral services for William Vestal Billy Jones of Cana, Virginia, will be this morning at 11 a.m. at Oak Ridge Baptist Church, with the Reverend David Seacrest officiating. Burial follows in the church cemetery with military honors. The family will receive friends from 10 a.m. until time for the service at the church. Kenneth Maurice Lawing, age 68, of Pilot Mountain, passed away September 4th. Mr. Lawing was born in Forsyth County November 16, 1957. He retired from Ecolab after several years of service. He enjoyed rock and roll music, playing his guitar. He also had a green thumb, was known for finding great joy in gardening. A memorial visitation is being planned and will be announced at a later date. Moody Funeral Home has been entrusted with the arrangements. Isaac Blake Owsley, son of Tristan Isaac Owsley and Summer Yvette Krotz, was born sleeping on Saturday, September 5th. No arrangements are listed at this time. Moody Funeral Home respectfully serves the family. James Tandy Pell, Jr. of Westfield, passed away September 7th. He was a native of Surrey County, born November 30th, 1946. He retired from the U.S. Postal Service after many years as a mail carrier. He attended Francisco Presbyterian Church. He was an avid hunter and outdoorsman. A private graveside service will be held at a later date at the family farm. Moody Funeral Home serves the family. Danny Wade Sawyers, age 71, of Westfield, passed away September 5th. He was a native of Patrick County, Virginia, born April 5th, 1955. Mr. Sawyers retired from Henry Don Shenandoah after 45-plus years of service. Funeral services will be Thursday at 2 p.m. at Brown Mountain Baptist Church, conducted by Pastor Eddie Carter. Burial follows in the church cemetery. The family will receive friends Thursday from 1 p.m. until time for the service at the church. And Mr. Herbert Glenn White, Jr., age 77, of Dobson, passed away September 2nd. He was a native of Surrey County, born May 4, 1949. He was a member of Double Creek Church of Christ. He also served as the first fire chief at the South Surrey Volunteer Fire Department and enjoyed dirt racing in his younger years. The family will see friends Saturday from 10 until 11 a.m. at Double Creek Church of Christ. Funeral services will be at 11 a.m. at the church, with Pastor John Elmore officiating. Burial will be in the church cemetery. On behalf of the staff and management of WSYD, we extend our condolences to those who have lost loved ones at this time. Good morning, 63 degrees at 7:16.
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That is the peppiest antisocial song you'll hear today. Paul Simon from his 1973 hit album, There Goes Rhymin' Simon. And Kodachrome, gotta be of a certain age to know what that term means. 7:47, 13 away from 8, you're listening to The Gold Rush on FM 105.1. WSYD, tomorrow is Monkey Mania Day here on this radio station. Saturday marks the 60th anniversary of the premiere of the Monkees TV show on NBC. Our own Bob King noted that and came up with this great idea for a special. So tomorrow, from 9 until 11 a.m. Eastern, Bob will be in your radio and on your device with a bit of Monkey Mania, lots of great trivia, fun facts, and, of course, plenty of their music and all how that phenomenon came to be and lasted for decades after the TV show ended. A bit of Monkey Mania tomorrow morning with Bob King, 9 to 11 a.m. right here on WSYD.

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1: I'm Marcela Sanchez. Iran says it's launched missiles and drones toward U.S. vessels and oil tankers. Meanwhile, oil prices have soared past $100 a barrel for the first time in almost 6 weeks after the latest wave of Middle East attacks. AP correspondent Charles de Ledesma has more.
2: Released early Wednesday, the Iran military video shows what it says are missiles and drones being launched toward targets in response to the latest U.S. attacks on five Iranian crude oil tankers. Following the American strikes, Iran's state media said it had also launched missiles towards U.S. targets in Jordan. Jordan's military in turn said its air defenses had intercepted 18 ballistic missiles launched toward its territory, and two others fell in places where no one lives and no casualties have been reported. Jordan's a staunch U.S. ally that hosts American forces, making the kingdom's military bases a target of repeat Iranian attacks. I'm Charles de Ledesma.
1: The White House says the U.S. is banning dairy products, most alcoholic beverages, and some motorcycles from Canada. The move comes after Canada's retaliatory tariffs on about $20 billion worth of American goods went into effect yesterday. The lone juror who blocked Lindsay Clancy from being acquitted insisted he wouldn't find her not guilty by reason of insanity, even though he said during deliberations that he had reasonable doubt. That's according to the jury's foreperson who spoke to Boston's NBC 10 yesterday. The interview aired 4 days after a judge declared a mistrial when jurors failed to reach a unanimous verdict on whether Clancy was criminally responsible for killing her three young children in 2023. Global shares are mostly lower in cautious trading as investors watch for what might happen on interest rates. More stories at apnews.com. This is AP News.
0: Here's news for WSYD and WPAQ. In Virginia, Lieutenant Governor Ghazala Hashmi is bringing her energy costs listening tour to Richmond today as the State Corporation Commission decides whether to approve the proposed merger between Dominion Energy and NextEra. According to reports, the tour is centered around a transparency, bringing together delegates and energy experts to give residents a voice on how rising energy bills are impacting them. Virginia health officials are tracking a small but noticeable uptick in rabies cases in the Richmond area and surrounding counties. Henrico County has already seen its ninth rabies case of 2026. Richmond has seen a bat rabies case this year, and Greenville County has a confirmed case in a skunk. Most pet owners interviewed say they aren't overly concerned. The Virginia Department of Health recommends vaccinating dogs and cats against rabies, noting Virginia law requires it. If a pet is attacked or bitten by a wild animal, the health department says to report it to

0: your local health department or animal protection authority. In North Carolina, NC's Healthy Opportunities pilot has resumed after a year-long pause with $25 million, far short of the $80 million requested. Food-related services are likely to return first. Transportation-related help like car repairs won't come back in its old form under the new Medicaid waiver. According to reports, the state is still working to determine when funding will roll out and which services will be covered. Launched in 2022, the groundbreaking program was the first in the country to use Medicaid dollars to meet the non-medical health needs of qualifying beneficiaries in three largely rural regions of the state. North Carolina's school report cards came back last week with the best marks in years, but the State Board of Education is still working on a plan to change how those report cards are graded. The share of schools earning a D or F fell from 31% to 23% this year, according to preliminary results presented to the board last week. Reportedly, a board task force is developing a new accountability system, quote, that is less reliant on standardized tests and that will provide a more complete and accurate assessment of educating the whole child. The task force has been meeting since February and will, officials say, deliver its final report to the board in early 2027. The North Carolina Supreme Court must decide whether to revive the Cardiac Pack lawsuit against the NCAA. 12 members of North Carolina State University's 1983 Men's Basketball National Championship team argue that college sports governing agency has used players' names, images, and likenesses without permission for advertisements. A state business court judge dismissed the case in August of 2025. The Cardiac Pack is asking the state's highest court to allow the lawsuit to proceed. Closer to home, Stokes County commissioners have delayed action on a rezoning request for a proposed data center development known as Project Delta. The board's decision came after a public hearing on the project, which lasted more than 4 hours. Commissioners say they need more time to review written submissions and other materials before deliberating on taking action on the rezoning request. Commissioners in the Wilkes County town of Rhonda have voted to dissolve the town's charter. The vote was 3-1, taken during Tuesday's meeting. The town has been in a financial crisis that was made public in August. Citizens are concerned about continuation of services such as trash pickup and water. The town will meet again on Thursday to discuss a possible rate increase for water usage following the dissolution. That's news for WSYD and WPAQ. 805, your weather brought to you by Horizon Equipment Rentals.
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0: Patchy fog early this morning in the foothills, otherwise sunny later with a high near 88 degrees. Clear tonight, a low around 62, and tomorrow sunny and warmer with a high near 92 degrees. We see some rain possibly moving in Friday, into Friday night lingering into Saturday. Right now, 63 degrees. That's 17 degrees Celsius. 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In sports at the U.S. Open, Ben Shelton ended Carlos Alcaraz's title reign in the latest finishing match in U.S. Open history, pulling out a 6-7, 6-1, 6-3, 1-6, 7-6 victory in a marathon tussle that lasted 4 hours, 28 minutes. Shelton next plays number 11 seed Francis Tiafoe, who kept coming back until he had reached his third U.S. Open semifinal, beating Alex Mickelson 5-7, 3-6, 7-5, 6-3, 7-6 on Tuesday. The SEC filed an amendment to its federal lawsuit against LSU, which seeks the authority for the SEC to expel LSU from the league. The SEC is not expected to take such action, but the filing indicates the seriousness of the league as it attempts to affirm the legal right to enforce its own rules. In the filing, the SEC said its presidents and chancellors will meet Thursday to decide whether to terminate LSU as an SEC member institution pursuant to Section 3.1.5 of the SEC Constitution and bylaws. Under SEC rules, a vote of at least two-thirds of all presidents is required to terminate a school's membership. Arizona State hockey player Matthew Mavich, who collapsed in an off-season workout, suffered exertional heat stroke that reduced the flow of oxygen to his brain. That according to his attorney, Rob Carey. Carey told ESPN, quote, "There were no other contributing conditions, only exertion-related heat. This is not an induced coma. We need a miracle." The defenseman has been hospitalized since collapsing during an outdoor workout on August 20th. ESPN reports that the New England Patriots and star cornerback Christian Gonzalez agreed to terms on a record-setting four-year, $135 million extension.

0: extension. The deal includes a reported $102 million guaranteed. Gonzalez received a $33 million signing bonus, the highest ever at the cornerback position. He is now the highest paid cornerback in NFL history. Tennessee linebacker Arion Carter is turning an NCAA suspension into an opportunity to help those fighting cancer. After sitting out the Volunteers' 56-9 win over Furman, Carter announced that he is donating $427 for every tackle he makes this season. Carter is partnering with the nonprofit Girls in Real Life Situations, run by his mother, for the cancer donations. He will also donate $500 for each sack, $1,000 for every interception or forced fumble, and $5,000 for any defensive touchdowns he scores this season. Proceeds will benefit charities including Sisters Network Nashville, which helps cancer patients pay their bills. Harry Kane, Lamine Yamal, and Kylian Mbappe are among the leading names on the 2026 Ballon d'Or shortlist after the nominees for soccer's most prestigious individual prize were revealed on Tuesday. The three are joined by a host of the game's biggest names on the shortlist, with the winner set to be crowned at the Ballon d'Or ceremony in London on October 26. Yesterday's scores in high school volleyball, it was Mount Airy over North Surrey, 3-2. In Major League Baseball, Guardians 9, Orioles 5, Astros 6, Phillies 5, Twins 3, the Tigers 2, Mets 7, the Marlins 5, Angels over the Red Sox 6-1, Yankees 5, the Rockies 3, Rays 7, the Braves 1, Diamondbacks 5, Royals 3, Brewers 4, the Cubs 3, Pirates 9, the White Sox 3, Rangers 10, the Mariners 5, Blue Jays 4, the A's 2, Padres over the Nationals 5-4, Giants 2, the Cardinals 1, Dodgers 3, the Reds 1. And the NFL season gets started for real tonight with the Patriots and the Seahawks. Tomorrow night on Thursday Night Football, 49ers and Rams. And this Sunday, it's Katie Bar the Door with 12 games scheduled. That's sports for WSYD and WPAQ.
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Billy Joel from The Stranger, 1977. Anthony's Song, otherwise known as Moving Out. There was no real Anthony, by the way. This is, Billy Joel said, it just represented lots of kids trying to make their way in the world. 822, you're listening to The Gold Rush on FM 105.1 WSYD. 61 degrees currently at our studios on Springs Row. We'll tap the brakes a bit with Air Supply.

0: An ancient legend in the hands of a master songwriter. Stevie Nicks penned it. Fleetwood Mac put it down. It went to the top of the charts. The Tale of Rhiannon. Approaching 8:30 Eastern Time, you're listening to FM 105.1 WSYD. You probably knew that. 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
0: If you yearn to hear beach music so authentic you can feel the sand under your feet and the salty breeze on your face, then we invite you to join us every Sunday from 5 until 6 p.m. for Kelly Epperson's 1300 Ocean Boulevard. 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
3: Hello, Bear fans. 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
0: It's hard to believe, but September 12th of this year marks the 60th anniversary of the premiere of the Monkees TV series on NBC. I know, seems like yesterday, doesn't it? Well, we couldn't let an anniversary like this just pass us by. And our own Bob King had a great idea. How about a little Monkees special? Their lives, their times, how the whole thing came to be, and of course, plenty of their music. So tune in this Thursday, September 10th, from 9 to 11 a.m. Eastern Time for our own little bit of Monkey Mania here on Granite City Gold, as we explore this group and the phenomenon that they were in the 1960s and the millions of fans they entertained for decades later. Save the date, Thursday, September 10th, 9 a.m. to 11 a.m. for

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1: Well, that wraps up another hilarious 30-minute episode. So this is Michael Nesmith.
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5: we're looking forward to that tomorrow morning here on WSYD. Hey, here's an idea. If you ever saw the Monkees in concert, or had a chance to meet any of the band members, or if like our Nancy, who helps us keep the place clean around here, was once a neighbor of Davy Jones, if you have some sort of interaction with the band members, or actually saw them in concert, why not post your memory to our WSYD Facebook page? That'll give Bob a chance, some fun stuff maybe to read on the air tomorrow. So if you ever saw the Monkees either during their heyday or in the years afterwards, any of the individual artists, any incarnation of the group, send us a post on our Facebook page recalling your memory, when you saw them, where you saw them, and maybe the circumstances thereunto. Or, you know, maybe you sold one of them a used car once. I don't, whatever you got. Consider putting those on our Facebook page, and Bob can give you a shout-out on the air. And read it tomorrow during our Monkey Mania from 9 to 11 Eastern here on WSYD. Happy birthday to you if you're celebrating this 9th day of September. There's some legendary folk that want to share your birthday with you, including author Leo Tolstoy of War and Peace fame. Yes, among others. Born this date in 1828. Colonel Sanders. Yes, the Colonel Sanders was born on this date in 1890. And he said, chicken. Maybe there's future in chicken. It seems to be. A little closer in. Actor Hugh Grant is 66 today. Actor-comedian Adam Sandler is 60. The late, great Otis Redding, legendary Otis Redding, born this date in 1941. And we want to wish them a happy birthday and all of you many more trips around the sun. It's also Michael Bublé's birthday, and I bring that up. He's 51 years old today. Noted jazz singer and song stylist, and I think done some work on Broadway as well. I bring up Michael Bublé, and I'm going to ask your indulgence for the next 3 minutes and 3 seconds, and here's why. The biggest movie on the planet Earth right now is Spider-Man Brand New Day. It is breaking records right and left. I haven't seen it. I understand it's a great little movie, and good for them. They are certainly doing very well at the box office, but for like 6 weeks now, it's been the lead at the box office. Did you know that once upon a time, Michael Bublé recorded a jazz version of the Spider-Man theme from the 70s? You want to hear it? Here we go.

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1: May have a little bit of fog still in the area. Just be aware if you're out and about. Otherwise, sunshine today, high near 87. Tonight, clear skies, lots of stars, and 62 degrees. Tomorrow, warmer, sunny and hot, a high near 92. And they're saying by Friday into Friday night, maybe lingering into Saturday, some showers and possible thunderstorms, especially in the afternoons. 60% chance, 70 on Friday, 60 Friday night, 70 again on Saturday, and then, could be a bit of a soggy weekend. It'll get better by Sunday. We shall see. Right now, 64 degrees. That's 18 degrees Celsius. 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It is 9:01 on this Wednesday morning. We have messages for your radio and a Rod Stewart song. You don't hear that often on the air, but you'll hear it here after the break.
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1: Worthy cause indeed. Get involved if you can. It is 9:03 currently as this morning slips away from us. I promised you a Rod Stewart song that doesn't get a lot of airplay and honestly should. We could do something about that right here. This is from Rod Stewart's 1975 album, Atlantic Crossing. Not one of his bigger hit albums. Did okay. Rod Stewart was riding high in the mid-1970s, of course. But this little song sort of came out of nowhere. Ended up on the adult contemporary charts, among other places. Here's Rod Stewart, Sailing.

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0: guys who never lived there. But that's what great songwriting is all about. 9:31, you're listening to the Gold Rush on this. That's actually we are on this Wednesday morning here on WSYD. We have a few messages for your radio. We're going to come back with your polyester moment of the day. Stay with us.
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5: We got it together, didn't we?

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0: Four Tops, their cover of Bobby Darin's hit, If I Were a Carpenter. We're in the short rows on this program. We have a weather forecast to pass along before we take off. 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
0: Sunshine in the forecast today, a high in the mid-80s, maybe the upper 80s. We hope not, but we may just get there. Clear tonight, a low around 62. Sunny and warmer still tomorrow with a high near 91. Rain coming into the forecast on Friday into Friday night. Maybe some thunderstorms. We'll keep you posted as that happens. Right now, 70 degrees. That's 21 degrees Celsius. 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And that's a wrap for the Gold Rush this Wednesday.

Us this Wednesday morning. Stay with us at 11 for the light lunch. At 1 o'clock today, it's You Name It, I'll Spin It, the WSYD Request Show. The Amped Up Afternoon at 2. And just a plethora. Okay, word of the day, plethora of your favorite oldies and the best of the beats right here, I know, at FM 105.1 WSYD. I'm Brack Llewellyn. Thank you for listening. In spite of it all, be well. Be safe, be kind. Never miss an opportunity to tell the ones you love that you love them. Have a great day.

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2: 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This is Tommy Morrison with this week's Mount Airy Football Update. 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
0: In the fight against Alzheimer's, now is the moment we've been waiting for. With new treatments emerging in the fight against Alzheimer's and all other dementia, now is the time for hope. Now is the time for action. So get out, get moving, and join the Alzheimer's Association Walk to End Alzheimer's on Saturday, September 19th at Riverside Park in Mount Airy.
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1: 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Sunshine, a high near 88 degrees. Clear tonight, a low around 62. And for Thursday, sunny and warmer with a high near 92. That's your Horizon weather.
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1: 77 degrees at 11:02 Eastern. 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

The words mean I am a truthful man from the land of the palm trees. And before dying, I want to share these poems of my soul. My poems are soft green. My poems are also flaming crimson. My poems are like a wounded fawn seeking refuge in the forest. The last verse says, Con los pobres de la tierra. With the poor people of this earth, I want to share my fate. The streams of the mountains.

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1: Tar Heel Pride. It's more than a tradition. It's a legacy. At UNC, academics and athletics go hand in hand, building champions on the field and leaders in life, from the classroom to the Dean Dome. Carolina produces excellence across the board. Attorney Frederick G. Johnson, a proud UNC School of Law graduate, carries that Tar Heel spirit right here in Mount Airy, practicing alongside his son, Richard. 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Sponsored by Frederick G. Johnson and Richard Johnson, attorney at law.
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1: AP News. I'm Ed Donahue. The latest round of attacks in the Middle East has sent oil prices soaring again. Here's the AP's Charles de Ledesma.
2: The price of oil surpassed the $100 mark for the first time in almost 6 weeks after attacks on oil facilities and ships in the Middle East threatened to debilitate an already weakened supply chain. Brent crude, the international standard, jumped nearly 3% to $100.72 early Wednesday, while U.S. benchmark crude gained 2.4% to $95.25 a barrel. Markets reacted after the U.S. military reported striking five Iranian tankers in response to attempted missile attacks on a Navy ship and after attacks by an Iranian-backed Houthi rebel group ignited fires at oil facilities in Saudi Arabia. I'm Charles de Ledesma.
1: Iranian state media says Iranian forces struck several tankers and two U.S. ships in retaliation for U.S. strikes on Iranian ships. U.S. Central Command says claims American warships had been struck are false. A new AP NORC USA Facts poll finds Americans are more skeptical of government information than they were a few years ago. Majorities now say they have little or no trust in federal government information. A major American aid group, AmeriCares, has promised to send more medicines to high-need areas around the world with the support of a record-large donation, $50 million. The money comes from an unidentified family. Norway is saying goodbye to its king. Harald V was Norway's longest-running king.
3: Han gjorde det høytidelige menneskelig.
1: Prime Minister Jonas Gahr Støre said the king made solemn occasions human. When we celebrated, he celebrated with us, with his laughter and the twinkle in his eye. And when tragedy struck, he grieved with us. Harald's son, Hakon VIII, is the new king in Norway. This is AP News.
0: Here's news for WSYD and WPAQ. In Virginia, Lieutenant Governor Ghazala Hashmi is bringing her energy cost listening tour to Richmond today as the State Corporation Commission decides whether to approve the proposed merger between Dominion Energy and NextEra. According to reports, the tour is centered around a transparency, bringing together delegates and energy experts to give residents a voice on how rising energy bills are impacting them. Virginia health officials are tracking a small but noticeable uptick in rabies cases in the Richmond area and surrounding counties. Henrico County has already seen its ninth rabies case of 2026. Richmond has seen a bat rabies case this year, and Greenville County has a confirmed case in a skunk. Most pet owners interviewed say they aren't overly concerned. The Virginia Department of Health recommends vaccinating dogs and cats against rabies, noting Virginia law requires it. If a pet is attacked or bitten by a wild animal, the health department says to report it to your local health department or animal protection authority. In North Carolina, NC's Healthy Opportunities pilot has resumed after a year-long pause with $25 million, far short of the $80 million requested. Food-related services are likely to return first. Transportation-related help like car repairs won't come back in its old form under the new Medicaid waiver. According to reports, the state is still working to determine when funding will roll out and which services will be covered. Launched in 2022, the groundbreaking program was the first in the country to use Medicaid dollars to meet the non-medical health needs of qualifying beneficiaries in three largely rural regions of the state. North Carolina's school report cards came back last week with the best marks in years, but the State Board of Education is still working on a plan to change how those report cards are graded. The share of schools earning a D or F fell from 31% to 23% this year, according to preliminary results presented to the board last week. Reportedly, a board task force is developing a new accountability system, quote, that is less reliant on standardized tests and that will provide a more complete and accurate

0: assessment of educating the whole child. The task force has been meeting since February and will, officials say, deliver its final report to the board in early 2027. The North Carolina Supreme Court must decide whether to revive the Cardiac Pact lawsuit against the NCAA. 12 members of North Carolina State University's 1983 Men's Basketball National Championship team argue that College Sports Governing Agency has used players' names, images, and likenesses without permission for advertisements. A state business court judge dismissed the case in August of 2025. The Cardiac Pact is asking the state's highest court to allow the lawsuit to proceed. Closer to home, Stokes County commissioners have delayed action on a rezoning request for a proposed data center development known as Project Delta. The board's decision came after a public hearing on the project, which lasted more than 4 hours. Commissioners say they need more time to review written submissions and other materials before deliberating on taking action on the rezoning request. Commissioners in the Wilkes County town of Rhonda have voted to dissolve the town's charter. The vote was 3-1, taken during Tuesday's meeting. The town has been in a financial crisis that was made public in August. Citizens are concerned about continuation of services such as trash pickup and water. The town will meet again on Thursday to discuss a possible rate increase for water usage following the dissolution. That's news for WSYD and WPAQ.
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0: Your Horizon Equipment Rentals weather for the foothills today. Sunshine, a high near 88 degrees. Clear tonight, a low around 62. And for Thursday, sunny and warmer with a high near 92. That's your Horizon weather. In sports at the U.S. Open, Ben Shelton ended Carlos Alcaraz's title reign in the latest finishing match in U.S. Open history, pulling out a 6-7, 6-1, 6-3, 1-6, 7-6 victory in a marathon tussle that lasted 4 hours, 28 minutes. Shelton next plays number 11 seed Francis Tiafoe, who kept coming back until he had reached his third U.S. Open semifinal, beating Alex Mickelson 5-7, 3-6, 7-5, 6-3, 7-6 on Tuesday. The SEC filed an amendment to its federal lawsuit against LSU, which seeks the authority for the SEC to expel LSU from the league. The SEC is not expected to take such action, but the filing indicates the seriousness of the league as it attempts to affirm the legal right to enforce its own rules. In the filing, the SEC said its presidents and chancellors will meet Thursday to decide whether to terminate LSU as an SEC member institution pursuant to Section 3.1.5 of the SEC Constitution and bylaws. Under SEC rules, a vote of at least two-thirds of all presidents is required to terminate a school's membership. Arizona State hockey player Matthew Mavich, who collapsed in an off-season workout, suffered exertional heat stroke that reduced the flow of oxygen to his brain. That according to his attorney, Rob Carey. Carey told ESPN, quote, "There were no other contributing conditions, only exertion-related heat. This is not an induced coma. We need a miracle." The defenseman has been hospitalized since collapsing during an outdoor workout on August 20th. ESPN reports that the New England Patriots and star cornerback Christian Gonzalez agreed to terms on a record-setting four-year, $135 million extension. The deal includes a reported $102 million guaranteed. Gonzalez received a $33 million signing bonus, the highest ever at the cornerback position. He is now the highest-paid cornerback in NFL history. Tennessee linebacker Arion Carter is turning an NCAA suspension into an opportunity to help those fighting cancer. After sitting out the Volunteers' 56-9 win over Furman, Carter announced that he is donating $427 for every tackle he makes this season. Carter is partnering with the nonprofit Girls in Real Life Situations, run by his mother, for the cancer donations. He will also donate $500 for each sack, $1,000 for every interception or forced fumble, and $5,000 for any defensive touchdowns he scores this season. Proceeds will benefit charities including Sisters Network Nashville, which helps cancer patients pay their bills. Harry Kane, Lamine Yamal, and Kylian Mbappe are among the leading names on the 2026 Ballon d'Or shortlist after the nominees for soccer's most prestigious individual prize were revealed on Tuesday. The three are joined by a host of the game's biggest names on the shortlist, with the winner set to be crowned at the Ballon d'Or ceremony in London on October 26. Yesterday's scores in high school volleyball, it was Mount Airy over North Surrey, 3-2. In Major League Baseball, Guardians 9, Orioles 5, Astros 6, Phillies 5, Twins 3, the Tigers 2, Mets

0: 7, the Marlins 5, Angels over the Red Sox 6-1, Yankees 5, the Rockies 3, Rays 7, the Braves 1, Diamondbacks 5, Royals 3, Brewers 4, the Cubs 3, Pirates 9, the White Sox 3, Rangers 10, the Mariners 5, Blue Jays 4, the A's 2, Padres over the Nationals 5-4, Giants 2, the Cardinals 1, Dodgers 3, the Reds 1. And the NFL season gets started for real tonight with the Patriots and the Seahawks. Tomorrow night on Thursday Night Football, 49ers and Rams, and this Sunday it's Katie Bar the Door with 12 games scheduled. 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
1: 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Jeffrey Garfield Jessup of Pinnacle passed away on September 4th. The family will receive friends today from 2 until 3 p.m. at Pinnacle View Baptist Church. Services at 3 p.m. Burial will follow in the church cemetery. Kenneth Maurice Lawing, age 68, of Pilot Mountain, passed away September 4th. A memorial visitation will be announced at a later date. Moody Funeral Home of Mount Airy is serving that family. James Tandy Pell, Jr. of Westfield, passed away September 7th. A private graveside service will be held on the family farm. Moody Funeral Home respectfully serving the family. Funeral services for Danny Wade Sawyers of the Westfield community will be Thursday at 2 p.m. at Brown Mountain Baptist Church. Burial follows in the church cemetery. The family will receive friends Thursday from 1 p.m. until time for the service at the church. Funeral services for Herbert Glenn White, Jr. of Dobson will be on Saturday. Visitation begins from 10 until 11 a.m. Services at 11 a.m. at Double Creek Church of Christ. Burial follows in the church cemetery. The obituary is presented by Surrey Communications. Good afternoon. It is 12:11, and we welcome you back to the Light Lunch on WSYD. 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

Will everyone please rise? 'Cause in this court, the judge of love resides. Will the jury take its place? Now, will the plaintiff kindly state his case?

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The ark started moving, it drifted with the tide. Then unicorns looked up from the rocks and they cried. And the waters came down and sort of floated them away. And that's why you never seen a unicorn to this very day.

0: Bit of Roberta Flack on the light lunch. It is 12:30, almost 12:38 on this now Wednesday afternoon. Wally's Pharmacy makes our program possible. 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

0: Little Anthony, the Imperials, and their orchestra. That hurts so bad. That's going to wrap things for this edition of The Light Lunch. 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
2: Your Horizon Equipment Rentals weather for the foothills today. Sunshine, a high near 88 degrees. Clear tonight, a low around 62. And for Thursday, sunny and warmer with a high near 92. That's your Horizon weather.
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Thank you, Fontaine Sisters. Thank you, my dear. And welcome again to You Name It, I'll Spin It, the WSYD Request Show. And, wow, playlist and a half today, so let's not waste any time, shall we? First up for our good friend Mike at Mayberry Taxi. This goes all the way back to 1971 for the Stylistics, and they were sort of masters of the slow jam back in the day. Mike, great choice today. This is You Are Everything.

Off to a very smooth start today with the Stylistics going out for Mike at Mayberry Taxi. Heard from Gary today down in Florida. We're going to flash forward a decade now to 1981 for the original recording of Der Kommissar by Falco, the Austrian artist.

Well, can't make out a word he's saying, but we have the After the Fire version, which is, was done in English as well. Going out for Gary this afternoon on You Name It, I'll Spin It, the WSYD Request Show. Heard from Chris as well. Chris, like a lot of us, is having a bit of re-entry problem after having a day off on Monday, but he knows the music he wants to hear. A little Jose Feliciano, Light My Fire.

Some great choices today on You Name It, I'll Spin It, the WSYD Request Show. That's for Chris this afternoon from Jose Feliciano. Also heard from Val in the Garden State of New Jersey today. This is Melissa Etheridge.

Great sound of Melissa Etheridge going out for Val this afternoon up in New Jersey. Val, thanks for your request. Also heard from Stephanie out in Arizona, where it's a balmy, what is it today, 103. And she's requested a song that I expect has been around a lot longer than she has. But it's a classic, Chuck Berry, Johnny B. Goode.

And going out for Debbie this afternoon from 1980, a deep cut from the Alan Parsons Project, Turn of a Friendly Card.

From the album of the same title, Alan Parsons Project, Turn of a Friendly Card, going out for Debbie this afternoon. This is You Name It, I'll Spin It, the WSYD Request Show. Our exclusive sources tell us that Charlotte, a regular listener and caller to this program, is having a birthday. Charlotte, we wish you a happy birthday from all of us here at WSYD and many more trips around the sun. We don't know how old Charlotte is, and you know what? That is none of our business. We just hope it's a great day. Here's her request from Pat Benatar.

Happy birthday to Charlotte today. Pat Benatar's hit me with your best shot. Charlotte, have a slice of cake. Heck, have two. It's your birthday. All right, up next is a request for the JJ.

Stevie Wonder. This is You Name It, I'll Spin It, the WSYD Request Show. This next tune goes out to Winnie this afternoon. This is Mitty Collier.

Mitty Collier on the Chess record label. I had a talk with my man. You're listening to You Name It, I'll Spin It, the WSYD Request Show. This next one going out from Mount Airy's own James Brown. This is Marvin Gaye.

Marvin Gaye's Got to Give It Up. That's from Mount Airy's James Brown today, and you're listening to You Name It, I'll Spin It, the WSYD Request Show. 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

and sending this next tune out to the folks at the Wybetty Resource Center and Bristol Mission from Eddie today. This is Spider Turner.

Spider Turner, 1967. Stand By Me. This next one goes out for Dugina this afternoon. This is Doris Troy.

One of our most requested songs here at WSYD, Lady Soul. This one going out for the dancing man himself this afternoon. This is James Brown.

Music by request from Edward McDaniel this afternoon, The Dancing Man. That's Can You Feel It Part 2 for Mario this afternoon. This is Julio Iglesias and Willie Nelson.

That's Lattimore for Bernice this afternoon, 1974. I think we've got Julio and Willie worked out here. Let's give it a try. Let's try this once again from 1984.

You know, when you're in love and your lover leaves you and you got nobody.

All right, sending that one out to Mark this afternoon. That's Distant Lover Live with Marvin Gaye. Got a couple more requests, and we'll close with these today. We want to thank you for your request today. Happy birthday once again to Charlotte of the You Name It family. And this quick reminder, tomorrow morning, our Monkeys Mania special comes your way from 9 to 11 a.m. This marks the 60th anniversary of the Monkeys premiere on NBC, their television series. Our own Bob King has put this program together. He'll be your host tomorrow morning from 9 until 11 with some great Monkeys sounds, lots of trivia, fun facts. It'll be a great little ride. So tune in tomorrow morning from 9 until 11 Eastern here on WSYD for some Monkeys Mania only on Granite City Gold. And we'll see you next time on You Name It, I'll Spin It, the WSYD Request Show. Got a request for Carol for some Brenton Wood and for Abraham, Martin, and John by Dion. And we'll close with those today. We'll see you next time. The Amped Up Afternoon is next.

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2: Your Horizon Equipment Rentals weather for the foothills today. Sunshine, a high near 88 degrees. Clear tonight, a low around 62. And for Thursday, sunny and warmer with a high near 92. That's your Horizon weather.
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1: I know. Seems like yesterday, doesn't it?
0: Well,
1: we couldn't let an anniversary like this just pass us by. And our own Bob King had a great idea. How about a little Monkees special? Their lives, their times, how the whole thing came to be, and of course, plenty of their music. So tune in this Thursday, September 10th, from 9 to 11 a.m. Eastern Time for our own little bit of Monkee Mania here on Granite City Gold, as we explore this group and the phenomenon that they were in the 1960s and the millions of fans they entertained for decades later. 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
2: Your Horizon Equipment Rentals weather for the foothills today. Sunshine, a high near 88 degrees. Clear tonight, a low around 62. And for Thursday, sunny and warmer with a high near 92. That's your Horizon weather. It's hard to believe, but September 12th of this year marks the 60th anniversary of the premiere of the Monkees TV series on NBC. I know, seems like yesterday, doesn't it? Well, we couldn't let an anniversary like this just pass us by. And our own Bob King had a great idea. How about a little Monkees special? Their lives, their times, how the whole thing came to be, and of course, plenty of their music. So tune in this Thursday, September 10th, from 9 to 11 a.m. Eastern Time for our own little bit of Monkee Mania here on Granite City Gold, as we explore this group and the phenomenon that they were in the 1960s and the millions of fans they entertained for decades later. Save the date, Thursday, September 10th, 9 a.m. to 11 a.m. for a bit of Monkee Mania with your host, Bob King, here on WSYD.
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Number one in 1965, October, the McCoys, Hang On Sloopy. Hey, want to remind you about a big event coming up this Friday at 11 a.m. will be the ribbon cutting for the new Pipe and Ember in downtown Mount Airy, 192 downtown Mount Airy, 192 Main Street, right next door to Page's. That's Pipe and Ember, and again, you're invited for the grand opening ribbon cutting on Friday morning, this Friday morning, September 11th, at 11 a.m., so the 11th and 11 a.m. See you there.

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2: Your Horizon Equipment Rentals weather for the foothills today. Sunshine, a high near 88 degrees. Clear tonight, a low around 62. And for Thursday, sunny and warmer with a high near 92. That's your Horizon weather.
3: 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It's hard to believe, but September 12th of this year marks the 60th anniversary of the premiere of the Monkees TV series on NBC. I know, seems like yesterday, doesn't it? Well, we couldn't let an anniversary like this just pass us by. And our own Bob King had a great idea. How about a little Monkees special? Their lives, their times, how the whole thing came to be, and of course, plenty of their music. So tune in this Thursday, September 10th, from 9 to 11 a.m. Eastern Time for our own little bit of Monkee Mania here on Granite City Gold as we explore this group and the phenomenon that they

0: were in the 1960s and the millions of fans they entertained for decades later. Save the date, Thursday, September 10th, 9 a.m. to 11 a.m. for a bit of Monkey Mania with your host, Bob King, here on WSYD.
1: Well, that wraps up another hilarious 30-minute episode. 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

0: And want to remind you again about the ribbon cutting at Pipe and Ember. Brand new place, downtown Mount Airy, right next door to Page's. They're ribbon cutting. Everybody's invited. It's the grand opening as well for Friday and Saturday at the Pipe and Ember in downtown Mount Airy, 192 North Main Street. The ribbon cutting is at 11 o'clock on Friday morning. 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
2: It's hard to believe, but September 12th of this year marks the 60th anniversary of the premiere of the Monkees TV series on NBC. I know, seems like yesterday, doesn't it? Well, we couldn't let an anniversary like this just pass us by. And our own Bob King had a great idea. How about a little Monkees special? Their lives, their times, how the whole thing came to be, and of course, plenty of their music. So tune in this Thursday, September 10th, from 9 to 11 a.m. Eastern Time, for our own little bit of Monkey Mania here on Granite City Gold, as we explore this group and the phenomenon that they were in the 1960s and the millions of fans they entertained for decades later. Save the date, Thursday, September 10th, 9 a.m. to 11 a.m., for a bit of Monkey Mania with your host, Bob King, here on WSYD.
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Lincolns was setting the pace. That story is true, I'm here to say I was driving that Model A. It's got a Lincoln motor and it's really souped up. That Model A body makes it look like a pup's. Got 8 cylinders and uses them all. Got overdrive, just won't stall. With a 4-barrel carb and a dual exhaust, with 411 gears you can really get lost. Got safety tubes, but I ain't scared. The brakes are good, tires fair. Pulled out of San Pedro late one night, the moon and the stars was shining bright. We was driving up Grapevine Hill, passing cars like they was standing still. All of a sudden, in a wink of an eye, a Cadillac sedan passed us by. Said, boys, it's a mark for me. By then, the taillight was all you could see. Now the fellas ribbed me for being behind, so I thought I'd make the Lincoln unwind. Took my foot off the gas, and man alive, I shoved it on down into overdrive. Wound it up to 110, my speedometer said that I hit top end. My foot was glued like lead to the floor. That's all there is, and there ain't no more. Now the boys all thought lost my sense, and telephone poles looked like a picket fence. They said slow down, I see spots, the lines on the road just look like dots. Took a corner, sideswiped the truck, crossed my fingers just for luck. My fenders was clicking the guardrail post, the guy beside me was white as a ghost. Smoke was coming from out of the back when I started to gain on that Cadillac. Knew it could catch him, I thought it could pass. Don't you know by then we'd be low on gas. They had flames coming from out of the side. Feel the tension, man, what a ride. I said, look out, boys, I got a license to fly. And that cat, he pulled over and let us by. Now all of a sudden she started knocking him down in the dip. She started to rock, and I looked in the mirror. Red light was blinking, the cops was after my hot rod Lincoln. They arrested me and they put me in jail, and they called my pappy to throw my bail. And he said, son, you're gonna drive me to drinking if you don't stop driving that hot rod Lincoln.

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